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1: 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I'll spend my day with the perfect girl and the perfect drink. Johnny Walker, keep walking. 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
2: 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For those reasons, I play the game of the NLA. Even if I do not win, I know Grenada always wins.
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Thank you very much. And so now I'm going to play this song. This song comes deep down from the bottom of my heart. Because it's a song that talks about the racial discrimination that is happening between blacks and whites. You see, when we read in the Bible about the creation of the earth, the Bible tells us that man was created in the image of God, but it does not tell us whether God was white, black, colored, Indian, or whatever. When I see a black man, I see the image of God. I see a white man, I see the image of God. I see an Indian, I see the image of God. Colors and everybody, we are the images of God. God is one. That is why we are His children. We've got to be together as one. The only thing that is keeping us apart is apartheid. And so tonight we are going to bury apartheid 69 feet down and put up a very big rock. This one now is called Together as One.

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sad. So now I'm gonna give you a song called, like you're doing everybody here, "We Are the Slaves Until Africa and Africans Are Free." This is a song called "Slaves."

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0: Welcome to Pathway to Faith Enrichment, brought to you by the pastor and church family of Sanctuary of Praise, Mary Ann St. George's. The Sanctuary of Praise is a member church of the Pentecostal Assemblies of the West Indies. Our pastor, Reverend Philip Chase, will be sharing a word that is divinely inspired and relevant for our times. We do extend a warm invitation to you as you join us in this telecast. I am Paul Isaac for Sanctuary of Praise.
1: Breakthrough is our message today, taken from Isaiah chapter 54 and verse 3. Isaiah 54 and verse 3. For thou shalt break forth on the right hand and on the left, and thy seed shall inherit the Gentiles, and make the desolate cities to be inhabited. Thou shalt break forth on the right hand and on the left. Bless your word in Jesus' name. Amen. You might be seated. Breakthrough means you have gotten victory over obstacles. Can you recall obstacles which were standing in your path and in your way? And today they can be considered yesterday, not of the now. Not in the now. Breakthrough also suggests there are formidable obstacles before thee to overcome. So we can look at the word as having achievements made. And we can look at the word as achievements to be made. But everyone is beset by obstacles from time to time. Let no one fool you, he or she has no obstacle, no obstacles. It is not real. It is not real. The real life in this real world, it is filled with obstacles, and we as Christians need God to navigate our path around the obstacles or through the obstacles. It's always God's sovereign act to decide what course of action he may take. Shall I take you through, or shall I take you around, or shall I take you above or beneath? It is not for us to discover what strategy God may employ. It is for us to be pliable in the hands of God to allow him the navigation of our lives against obstacles. They can be considered strong. They can be considered impossible. They can be considered formidable. Ordinary means will not give you the answers you are searching for. For they are often beyond your ability to find a solution or solutions for. And for the believers, we rely upon God, so when he functions on our behalf, there is a seamless process. There is a sense of beauty and joy at the end of the day. Therefore, a mind set on clear objectives must be colored or covered with a concept of victory. Must be. Your mind must be set with the word victory, triumph, success, succeeding, prevailing. When going up against obstacles, it must be understood your natural disposition may not possess the kind of ability to move the obstacles aside. But your mind, in your mind, must be victory approaching obstacles, triumph proceeding as I approach obstacles, success. It must be a part of the package concept in order for you to have breakthroughs. And whereas God cannot by himself alone and perform miracles, but he needs a mind to agree with him on what you want. By himself alone and perform miracles, but he needs a mind to agree with him on what you want.

life as such that provokes you to identify specific things you wish to possess, to receive, to have of a God to do for you. And I want you to think on you. Think on you. Victory is required of you as a mindset. Let me hear you say mindset. There must be a mindset that you will have victory. If there is not a mindset that you will have victory, do not think of proceeding forward or onward or upward. You will fail. You will fail. God wants something to work with. It is what is in your mind, not just your mind, but what is in your mind, definitive. God loves to feel that you know who He is and what He is made of. What are His characteristics, His attributes, His nature? He loves you to tap into who He is and what He is and talk back to Him as He has spoken to you by whom and what He is. Oh, our faith with God must be deepened by an understanding with a mindset always on victory, though awesomely negative the obstacles may appear. You keep speaking one word, victory. One word, victory. Hey, we need nothing more than that which is written in the Holy Scripture for an adoption to our mind to reproduce back to God, that He may have that to work with. It is your substance of faith. A mind set on victory is required of you to have obstacles removed. 2019 is a year of breakthrough. Set your eyes on specific goals. Set your eyes on specific goals. What you will do for yourself, what you will do for God, what you will do for others. It is a selfless life God wants us to live. What you'll do for you, what you'll do for God, what you'll do for others, then your life becomes meaningful and significant if these three things constitute who you are. And what is expressed of you and from you? Virtue requires you having your eyes set on specific goals. Specific goals. Where shall I be with God in 2019? That's a goal. If you want to attach a timeline to it, give it to God. Those of you who are still working unemployed, you set again goals in the area of your profession, what you hope to achieve

0: in God in the year 2019. And you are retired, also set yourself specific goals I wish to accomplish this year 2019. These are all the things I want to do for God this year in 2019. Set choice on specific goals. There are things God has already placed in your heart. And there are ideas He birthed in your mind, and you cannot sleep without those ideas floating around in your head. And in your heart, you can feel the beating. Tum, tum, tum, tum, tum. He wants you to get all those things done. He wants you to get all those things done. It is His will. Those calls and ideas are achievable. They are achievable, having come from God to you and deposited within you. It means that God knows you through Him can get it done. You must always remember obstacles are not designed for an easy path. Their meaning is difficulty. The meaning is impossibility. The meaning requires ingenuity, the creation of something outside of the natural mind. Oh my God. Oh my God. And often requires a fresh breath of the Almighty upon your spirit. Fresh breath to breathe alive, to cause it to begin to walk, to cause it to begin to talk, to cause it to begin a conversation with you. It requires the breath of the Almighty upon you. They're all achievable. You can get it done. You can do it. Through Christ. Through Christ. So set your mind on victory at the outset, at the going in. You are going in knowing you already have the victory. You're going in. Going in, going in, going forward, advancing, knowing already Yahweh has spoken a word, a word, a word, a word, and you are going on that word. Victory is inevitable. I proceed forward. Victory a mindset. Then set yourself goals that can be attained. Who says to you that where you are, that's where you are stuck for the rest of your life? Who told you that where you are going is not your place? Find your place. Can we arrive at the heights of God and the depths of the Most High, the answer remains no. It is for you to discover the heights of God by going upward and onward and downward in Christ, rooted in His Word. You advance, breaking the barriers that define where you should stay, where you should remain, how high you should go, how wide you should spread. Only God directs those order. And He often does not explain to us why He does it. He enjoys doing it and He just does it. Do you think God enjoys seeing your face sad sack and sour like ghost poo and lime and what again? All them stuff mixed together because you're unhappy with life? Talk to me. Talk to me. Do you think your God finds pleasure with your face being like lemon limes and gospel mixed together? Do you think He enjoys seeing you like that? Even in the most roughest time, He enjoys a laughter on your face that speaks victory in the face of that which challenges you. Victory and a smile. The joy of the Lord is your strength. 29 cheers a year for God to do some stuffs for you. Tell Him what you want Him to do for you. Write them down, one under the other, after the other, after the other, after the other, after the other. Write them down and lay them out before your God. And never take your eyes away from them until it is accomplished. Do not take your eyes away from what God placed in your heart, which you have written on a piece of paper and have laid out before God. Do not take your eyes off of them. They are God's mission assignment for you, for the assignment for your life and for your family, for your children, for your loved ones, for the children of faith, for the people of God. List what you want God to do for them. Then call upon the Lord. For God has prophesied, thou shalt break forth on the right hand and on the left, and I don't know how He will get that done. It is not for us to have sleepless nights trying to configure and figure out how God will cause you to break out on your left and break out on your right when the natural eyes are saying to you, impossible. And face the reality, impossible. Turn to the left, impossible. Turn to the right, impossible. But when the fullness of time comes for the implementation and the manifestation and the operation of divine action, the Holy Ghost shall say to those obstacles, shift, shift, shift, extend farther to the left, shift. Go beyond those boundaries. Shift. to the right, he breathes against. And it is gone. One gets the breath of the Spirit. One gets the word of the Spirit. Thou shalt break forth in the midst of impossibility. The human tongue will say, cannot be done. I know you do not believe that, for you have seen too much for you to believe that statement that it cannot be done. I know you know that there is nothing as a statement before God, for God, concerning God's people, that cannot be done. What often is required is allowing God time. You may ask God to show up for you tomorrow morning, and God does not show up tomorrow morning. Are you going to abandon the request? Are you going to retire on it? Keep watching it with the call unto Jesus. Keep calling upon him. Keep calling upon him. Keep calling upon him. How often should you call is not told to us. But there is an expectancy from God concerning us that we continue calling and calling and calling until Jesus comes through for you and for us. Thou shalt turn desolation into celebration. Disaster into rejoicing. Oh my God. I'm working hard on myself not to preach me. And I'm ruling my spirit and my tongue not to preach me. But I dance around the house every single day. Dance from the kitchen out to the living room and back. Dancing. Hey, Yama Masha. Hey, I dance. Nobody dancing with me. They're watching on. That's their business to watch on. I dancing on. One man dancer. Music or no music? Music or no music? There is a music in my spirit and a song in my spirit. Had not God been good? Has not God been good to you? And you can identify and list the areas in which God's goodness has been evidentially proven, manifested, and documented. Thou shalt break through on the right, and thou shalt break through on the left. It's a function of the Holy Spirit of God upon you.
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2: 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Goodbye.

0: Good morning, good morning, Grenada. This is Kirk C. Tahal. Of course, I'm on the City Song FM 97.5 network, and it's a terrific Thursday here in the Isle of Spice. Now, we're feeling the excitement in the air as we come down to the semi-final round of competition for Spice Mask 2026. Of course, it's all kicking off tonight at Progress Park, so get ready to groove to some amazing performances as our talented artists showcase their best. So, my friends, whether you're tuning in from home, at work, or on the go, stay with us for all the vibrant vibes and updates. We take a quick break and we'll be right back.
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0: 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I'm Kirk C. Tahal, and this is the Kirk C. Tahal Morning Show. Today, my friends, we're diving into the complex spectrum of emotions that shape our human experience. Now, some days we all wake up feeling invincible, while other days can feel overwhelming. Let's explore this journey together. Now, emotions are part of being human. They fluctuate daily based on various factors. Now, recognizing that it's normal to have highs and lows can be comforting. You see, my friends, it's important to embrace this spectrum because it helps us understand ourselves better. On this Thoughtful Thursday, my friends, remember, it's okay to feel a range of emotions because each day brings a new opportunity for growth. We take a quick break and we'll dive more into this topic when we return.
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0: Welcome back. Let's talk the power of perspective. Our perspective can greatly influence how we perceive our daily experiences. How can we shift our mindset on tougher days? My friends, reflecting on past challenges can provide insight into current struggles. And we must always practice gratitude, because practicing gratitude, even on tough days, can shift our outlook. It's important to understand that feelings are temporary, and understanding that feelings are temporary can help us navigate through difficult moments. We've got to shift our perspective. Embracing challenges can lead to unexpected growth. It's all about growing. It's all about becoming a better version of the person you were yesterday. We take a quick break, we listen to some great music, and our conversation will continue.
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Welcome back, listeners. Of course, it's time for our weather forecast for today, Thursday, July 23rd, 2026. What can we expect for Grenada with regards to temperature? We'll see highs of 31 degrees Celsius, 88 degrees Fahrenheit, and a low of 26 degrees Celsius, 79 degrees Fahrenheit. Weather conditions, partly cloudy with a 25% chance of widely scattered thunderstorms during the day and a 45% chance at night. Rainfall, approximately 1 millimeter of precipitation expected. Winds, east winds at 12 miles per hour during the day and 11 miles per hour at night. Sunrise this morning was at 5:51 a.m. and it is expected to set at 6:36 p.m. That's your weather forecast for today, my friends. We take a quick break and we'll be right back.

0: 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Let's talk embracing vulnerability. Now, vulnerability is often seen as a weakness, but it can be a strength. You see, how can we embrace our vulnerability during tough times? Now, acknowledging your feelings allows for healing and connection. Sharing struggles with trusted friends and family can lighten the emotional load. You see, my friends, vulnerability fosters deeper relationships and a sense of community. Because sometimes we think we're alone, you know, and we're not alone in this struggle. So, my friends, embrace vulnerability, because opening up can lead to support and understanding. We take a quick break. We'll be right back with more.
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0: Welcome back, listeners. Let's talk the journey of resilience. Now, resilience is the ability to bounce back from setbacks. And we've all experienced setbacks. We are a resilient people. How can we cultivate resilience in our lives? Now, developing coping strategies helps in navigating difficult days. And we all have difficult days. You see, it's important to focus on self-care practices that nurture your mental and emotional health. Yeah, we talk about physical health, but your mental and emotional health is just as important. And we must celebrate small victories to reinforce a resilient mindset. So let's continue to cultivate resilience, because each challenge is an opportunity for us to grow stronger. We've got to grow stronger. We take a quick break and we'll be back with more.
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welcome back. Let's talk the importance of self-compassion. Now, self-compassion plays a vital role in how we treat ourselves on tough days. How can we practice self-compassion effectively? Now, we must speak to ourselves as we would to a friend facing similar struggles. Sometimes we are our worst enemy and we are so hard on ourselves. So I'm going to repeat this. We must speak to ourselves as you would speak to a friend facing a similar struggle. We must accept that

0: 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My friends, today, let's practice self-compassion. 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
1: 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Come witness the dynamic dancers from Agape Ministry, live music from Tivoli Catholic Choir, Rema Worship Team, drumming from Lion Pride, Tivoli drummers, Rastafarian groups, and from Jabali, performers from Tobago. 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

0: Welcome back, listeners. Let's talk the role of mindfulness. Now, mindfulness can help us navigate our emotions effectively. How can we incorporate mindfulness into our daily lives? You see, my friends, mindfulness practices like meditation and deep breathing fosters awareness of our feelings. Being present in the moment helps reduce anxiety about the future. Mindfulness encourages acceptance of our current emotional state. We've got to embrace mindfulness because being present can transform how we experience each day. We've got to be present. We take a quick break. Our conversation will continue after the break.
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0: Welcome back, listeners. Let's talk finding support in difficult times, because sometimes we need that support. 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How can we build and maintain strong support networks? 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We don't have to go at it alone. 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

0: Welcome back, listeners. Now let's talk about learning from setbacks. Now setbacks are often seen as failures, but they can be valuable learning experiences. I'm going to repeat that. Setbacks are often seen as failures, but they can be valuable learning experiences. How can we reframe setbacks in our lives? You see, it's important to reflect on what you can learn from each challenge you face. And understand that setbacks can provide clarity and motivation for future goals. My friends, I want to encourage you to embrace the idea that growth often comes from difficult experiences. We all can learn from our setbacks because each challenge is a stepping stone on our path to success. We take a quick break. We'll be back with more.
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Whoa! 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Whoa! Kirk Sedahal is in control. 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

0: 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How could he love me and do this? 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There's nobody I can tell. 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

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Of course, this wraps up the program for this morning. I want to say a big thank you for all of you joining us via City Song FM 97.5. Remember, my friends, the semi-final round of competition for Spice Mask 2026 promises to be a night filled with energy and creativity. Of course, it's kicking off tonight with the Groovy. Tomorrow, Friday, we'll have the Power. Then on Saturday, we head to the National Stadium for Kiddies Carnival. And then we head back up to Progress on Sunday for some good old Calypso, my friends. Listen, so make sure you head over to Progress Park and support our local talents. I want to encourage you to keep the spirit of Spice Mask alive in your hearts. And don't forget to tune in tomorrow for more updates, great music, and of course, great conversation. Until then, this is Kirk Sitahal and the Kirk Sitahal Morning Show, wishing you a wonderful morning, a wonderful day filled with joy and rhythm. Don't touch that dial, because up next is The Melting Pot with my very good friend Arthur Hostin. Stay blessed, Grenada.

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0: 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Whoa! Feel the rhythm. Whoa! Arthur Guavman is in control. This is Carnival Fever. 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
1: Whoa! Good morning, good morning, good morning. It's the all-new City Sound, 97.5 FM, broadcasting another edition of Carnival Fever inside the melting pot, inside City Song, the all-new City Song. Thursday, the 23rd day of July. Guys, we're getting closer to Spice Mass. We're getting you, trying to get you in the mood by giving you the music of the Spice Mass season and hoping that you, if you still haven't made any plans, that you will be getting excited. So, good morning to you. My name is Arthur Austin. I'll take you up until 12 o'clock with the music of Spice Mass 2026. Sit back, relax, and enjoy the morning with us.
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0: The biggest carnival hits.
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0: Well, as you are aware, Carnival is time about instruction. But before I get to that, let's say thank you to Craig Sitahal for starting us off us this morning. And I'll do the rest, like I said, until 12 o'clock today on Carnival Fever Inside the Melting Pot on the all-new City Song 97.5 FM. Folks, we want to tell you this season, obey the man instructions. The music of Boise. Season open. Boy, oh boy.
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0: is the anthem of Spice Mask season open its road. Boise, Frost 473, Isle of Spice, and then we just heard Little Jello Money. Folks, we continue in the morning time. When we come back, we take a break and we tell you some news, what's happening around the region.
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1: Yes, the men complaining, they getting what they deserve. 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
3: Well, I did promise you some news out of the region, and what we are seeing that yesterday in St. Vincent, there were reported by the His Majesty's prison at Belle Isle, there is a chickenpox outbreak at the prison, and it's been monitored by the prison authority so far. Health personnel says that 13 persons have already come down with the contagious disease. So that's happening at Vincent, folks. We continue the music of Take a Chance and Sakina Pain and Fool, Mr. Gold and Winning Season, and then Panta, The Road. I tell you, boy, sometimes we get into it all kind of funny because guys don't take the time and MP3 tag their music. The names come different. Sometimes the name of the song is their name. Oh, boy. Fox, we continue in the morning time. Spice Mask, Carnival Fever.

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Whoa! 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Whoa! Feel the rhythm. Whoa! Arthur Guavman is in control. This is Carnival Fever. Turn it up. 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Whoa!

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0: Well, I didn't say anything to you, but since Monday I've been out, I've been on the road broadcasting from London and then broadcasting from Portsmouth in the good old UK. Good morning, folks up here, all the Grenadians up here. Met a lot in the last couple of days in London and in Portsmouth. So I'm out for a couple, I'll be back by the weekend. So just continue the music. You're not missing anything. Okay, get in the program. Technology does that for you. But continue. We'll take a break and then we'll be right back.
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0: Folks, I'm still busting with joy. Earlier yesterday, my son, my only child, my only one and only child, graduated at the University of Portsmouth with a master's degree in cybersecurity and digital forensics. It was a proud moment for me. So I'm still over the moon. Hey, we continue the music. J-Lo music, Song of Mars, and then Happy Boy, Fakers and Them, as we continue on the journey of the carnival fever inside the all-new City Sound 97.5 FM.
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0: Granny say snake does crawl quiet in tall grass. 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

0: 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Whoa! Feel the rhythm. Whoa! Arthur Guam Man is in control. 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Turn it up. 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
1: We into the second hour of the Carnival Fever Inside the Melting Pot on the all-new City Song, 97.5 FM. It's just a minute after 10 o'clock and we continue with the music and the vibes of the morning. Just a little bit of bits out of Guyana. We're still following the maritime tragedy down there, and the Amerindian People's Association has joined calls for the Minister of Public Works, Juan Egil, to be removed from office in the wake of the deadly MV Barima's ferry tragedy. And earlier yesterday, a number of political parties, opposition parties, win the Alliance for Change, Forward Guyana movement, and another one, VPAC, held a meeting and again jointly called for the removal of the minister, Mr. Edgett, who is the Minister of Public Works. So, guys, lots of bodies have not been accounted for, and we still monitoring that and we keep you up to date.
2: Go Bex, take one.
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5: Ricky, you again?

Soca Power. Whoa! Feel the rhythm. Whoa! Arthur Guavman is in control. This is Carnival Fever. Turn it up. The all-new City Sound, 97.5 FM. Whoa!

We're still covering the events down in Guyana, and according to the latest news, yesterday evening, it came out just after 8 o'clock. The total numbers of bodies recovered from the MV Barima's ferry tragedy now stands at 65. An additional body was recovered overnight, and that brings a total of 44 of those has been positively identified by the family members. So, boy, Moa, Trinidad and Tobago, and French Guyana has been assisting in the recovery of the bodies. One body was found 53 miles from the site of the tragedy, so that tide is very heavy. Tide and currents is two different things, but one could be going one direction and the other in the next. So let's see what happens. Let's hope the family get closure for that tragedy. Even a dead was being transported to the hinterland, to the region that all the folks are heading to, and that body, the coffin was found and not the body. So that'd be even more tragedy for the family. The dead body has not been found. We continue in the morning with the music of Smalley's Dread Lion and Selector Chris. No Permission, Morning Wine, and Do It Again. Carnival Fever is on.

Well, it's more news coming out of, more tragic migrant news in our region, where in Trinidad and Tobago, off the coast of Los Miros, they a boat with about 23 adults, Venezuelan, was making their way back to Venezuela because there has been a crackdown in Trinidad on foreign nationals. So they were making their way back to Venezuela, and the boat capsized. So far, a toddler's body has been washed ashore. And that's the second body reported. But 23 persons were on board, and they think it's 23 persons, and they are still trying to ascertain the number of survivors and confirm the number of fatalities. Again, another marine tragedy within our Caribbean region. Oh boy.

0: 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Whoa! 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Whoa! Kirk Cedahal is in control. 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
1: Whoa! Saying goodbye to all the folks up here in London with me, giving me a good time. Notice my voice is not even the same. Boy, they're taking advantage of the old man. Good morning, Linda and Asdan. Hope all is well. See you guys over the weekend. We have to hook up again. Boy, I can't say no. 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The old man. You see, I didn't learn what I should be sapping my knees with. I was drinking. Folks, good morning to you. We continue on Carnival Fever.

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6: 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The music of Leadneck doing good, sorry. And Lewis Parker and Electrify, fully bad. 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
2: One of the guys on my hometown of Guavo is making an impact this year. I mean, he has been around, you know, but people wasn't paying attention to him. Snakey, he's the son of Snakey Boy, former Roadmatch King. Remember the song Charmaine Darling, Wake Up It's Juve Morning? Well, that's the father of the young man singing next song, Snakey, Regency and Rankin Marvin, Silicone. Coming up.

0: Walk.
1: Well, folks, we seems we have lots of marine problems, lots of marine tragedy, sorry. In our region, we had Guyana with the ferry accident with 100 and, well, almost 200 persons. The numbers, they keep moving. And, well, so far, I think 78 confirmed, but much more. In Trinidad, we have another incident where 23 went in a boat, and they could be all, the majority are feared. And now in St. Lucia, but it's so much details. Let me play a recording for you out of St. Lucia, of DBS TV in St. Lucia, to give you a better understanding of the St. Lucian tragedy.
2: Late Saturday night, a devastating marine collision unfolded off Ansco Shore when the pirogue Mango Tors, traveling southward, sank after crashing into the Ocean Angel, which was headed north. By the early morning hours of Sunday, responders had brought 14 injured survivors to shore and received the bodies of two young women, 21-year-old Makeda Nestor and 25-year-old Debbie Delaw. Two men, however, were still unaccounted for, prompting an urgent search and rescue mission across miles of coastal waters. On Wednesday, the two missing men's bodies were discovered. The family and friends of Marlin Williams and Tyrone Elivik, also known as Blinkers of Barron's Drive, says the loss has sent the entire community of Soufre into mourning. Elivik's family says the last time they spoke to him was Saturday afternoon, when he indicated that he was going to one of the carnival fetes that night.
3: He was just going to Castries. Yeah, and he collided with a boat that was coming from Castries. So the boat that was coming from Castries was actually leaving Remedy, and they were just going to Rumbucket.
4: Mali was living by my sister close to my home. Whatever I would have tell him to go and do for me, he would have go and do it without hesitation, nothing. So, like, he was a son to me. Yeah. And Tyrone, I'm Tyrone's aunt. Yeah, Tyrone would have come and knock me on my shoulder and tell me, yes, I'll go fail, you understand?
3: And the warm up before the drinking.
4: Yeah, he used to tell me, yes, auntie, we're warming up to drink that. We're warming up to drink that. But I cry, I scream, I could not do anything, just accept the fact something happened, you understand?
2: Elivik's mother says she has struggled to sleep since the incident. While relieved, her...
1: So that is the news coming out of the St. Lucian marine tragedy. So, folks, it is sad times in the Caribbean. So we'll keep you abreast and we'll let you know what's happening.
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1: A short while ago, I said to you that there was a body in a coffin headed for Kaituma for burial. Well, the lady, according to a source, Auntie Thelma, was in a coffin going to Kaituma for burial along with her daughter, husband, grandchildren when the NV Barima sank on Saturday night. All has been lost, the bodies and that of her relatives. So even this makes the occasion even more depressing and sad for the family. And let's hope they get closure and grace and peace as they try and manage this awful, awful event. Folks, we continue the music of La Pana, Pillow Talk, and then we have Tired Down and Hose by Legs and Movie by KYG, Sticky Woe and Adigun. But this guy's and them, all they give me trouble is too much things to say. Hey, we continue the music of Spice Man's, folks.

0: Ahsoka power. Whoa! Feel the rhythm. Whoa! Arthur Guam Man is in control. This is Carnival Fever. Turn it up. 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
1: Whoa! You see, do unto others what you would like them to do unto you. Hence, when love is given, love must be shown.

Well, in news coming out of Antigua and Barbuda, top entertainers in the island have reportedly been caught up in a wave of U.S. visa revocation. Sources told the Daily Observer that a number of entertainers were instructed to attend an appointment at the U.S. Embassy in Bridgetown, where they were reportedly informed that the U.S. visas has been revoked. A number of top artists has been reportedly been asked to attend that meeting. And so what is even sad, you may get spend money to come down to Barbados from Antigua just to tell them that it has been revoked. You could have said and tell them that before. Boy, judgment day when I sit down in the gate by hell, you're going to hell, man, I'm going to pass. I'm going to deal with them. I shall get my grandfather's back pay. Good morning to you, folks. We get the vibes and the music and the rhythm of Spice Mass.

Yeah, boy, CJ, boy. 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Yeah. 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

0: 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This is Loose Cannon straight out of Grenada, bigging up City Song 97.5 FM. You don't know, we let it bust, bust, bust.
1: Just want to invite everyone on Friday night inside of River Road on the netball court area, the Blast Pan Wizard will be staging their edition of Pioneer Vibe. So please, if you're in the area, come listen to some sweet pan music. You're getting 3 hours of entertainment, free entertainment. All they ask you to do is buy some drinks, buy some food, meet somebody, say hi to them. We don't ask much of you, and support the steel band movement. These guys are making lots of sacrifice during this period of the year when they spend sleepless nights getting ready for Panorama. So please go out and support the Blast Pan Wizard Friday night inside of River Road.

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0: The biggest carnival hits.
3: 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Pumped it in front. 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
4: Hey, top of the morning again to you. Normally around this time of the week, on a Thursday, we have sisters link up. I'm linking up the islands of Pity Martinique and Carriacou. But today's, I got to apologize. I'm in the UK, so it's impossible for me to do it from here. So we do apologize for that. We come back with a program next week. But we want to shout out our support from Grenada Distillers Limited, the home of Clark's Court. 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I had the Jab Oil, and you should. Jab Oil is different. Jab Oil, it has it's a taste of charcoal. It has a little bit of bois in it and other spices. Man, trust me, that Jab Oil went down fantastic. Fantastic, but you got to drink responsibly. So, Jab Oil, produced by Grenada Distillers, the home of Clark's Court.

0: Well, Sakina will be on tonight, I think, if I saw it right. She's the last performer tonight. I know she will march down the place. Saki has energy. I've seen Sakina. She plays a lot of places. I don't go lots of places, but I see her at the yacht club where I frequent a lot. So I see her energy. She will mash up the place tonight. I'm wishing her all the best. Oh, the music. You just heard of Sakina, Miss Daisy. I'm not too sure what she's seeing, but tonight she will be there. I think Valen is there also. Rocks, we continue in the morning time along. Letting you know that the rum of the season is Clark Scott. 2 times gold medal. I'm number for awards. Clark Scott, you know it since you're born here. But Clark Scott is a rum of Grenada. It's a rum of Carnival. A rum of Spice Mass. You got to get your bottles today. You got to drink responsibly.
1: 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Feel the Carnival energy. This is Carnival Fever, the heartbeat of Spice Mass. It's Carnival time. 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

0: I mean, for the weekend, we have the Chirinkava Frolic on Saturday, the 25th day of July, starting at 10 a.m. with the parades of the band. The kids start from somewhere in Tongue, I think, is the Esplanade Mall area, into the Queen's Park Stadium, National Stadium, and then there's Mass and Pan. I think I saw a release where they move Calypso to another day. So let's see what's happening. I'll follow that to confirm that for you. But I think the Chirinkava Frolic will end a little earlier this year because one component of it has been moved to another day. We continue with the music of Spice Mass.
1: 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Whoa! Feel the rhythm. Whoa! Arthur Guavman is in control. This is Carnival Fever. Turn it up. 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

Like I indicated earlier on, normally we do sisters link up around this time, but I'm away from the studio, so it's difficult to do that. I did make efforts to bring it, but the quality would have been the same, so I didn't want to risk that. Good morning to you, folks. We continue with the music going on up until into the final hour, up until 12 o'clock. Spice Mask Music.

0: And giving more information on Spice Mass 2026, we have in Victoria on Sunday, the second day of August, starting at 3 p.m., the traditional Mass. You'll go up and enjoy some of our traditional Mass, see them, because most times they get drunk out on Juve morning and on Carnival Monday and Tuesday. So head up to Victoria on Sunday, the 2nd of August, for traditional Mass festival. So it's all part of Spice Mass. Folks, we take a break and we'll be right back.
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3: Giving you more Spice Mask news, they have put on a list of the guys who made it into the semifinals of the Calypso show. And we have Queen Aisha, Papa Jerry, Prince Charlton, Philly, Rootsman Kelly, Jello, Shireen, Randy Isaac, Jerry Tun, Innocent, Big J, IMG, Akeda, Lewis, Killer B, Messenger, Valen, Sour Serpent, Father Paul, Hits, Superstar, and Lady B, who is the defending Calypso Monarch out of Caracol. So these are the names that you head on to Simmons to see. And you know, semi-final Calypso has always been one of the better shows. So please check it out.

Side effects of the jab experience may include excessive intoxication, excessive dehydration, and extreme fatigue. These effects can occur as a result of the overall

Ahsoka power. Whoa! Feel the rhythm. Whoa! Arthur Guavman is in control. This is Carnival Fever. Turn it up. The all-new City Sound, 97.5 FM. Whoa!

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1: We continue with the music of Carnival, with music of Spice Mask, Khalifa, Sailing Waters, the Water Road, sorry, Sailing, also called the Water Road. And folks, I'm loving that song. I don't know who is the arranger behind it or the producers, but I love that song. Maybe because it's talking about the sea and I'm from Goa, maybe. I love this song. So, folks, we continue in the morning time after we hear. We will hear Inspector and Mr. Legs, Problem Child, Vinci and Grenadians. We continue in the morning time and the wonderful Thursday, because normally in that last hour over here, we do Sister Linka, but because I'm in the UK, we cannot do that from, well, it'd be difficult to do it from here. Lots of connections to be made. We do it next week, folks.

Ahsoka power. Whoa! Feel the rhythm. Whoa! Arthur Guavman is in control. This is Carnival Fever. Turn it up. The all-new City Sound, 97.5 FM. Whoa!

And guys, that's a wrap for me. I gotta get out of here. So I'm making way for the lunchtime interlude, followed by Mad Vibes with Afternoon Drive into Drive Time, and then Clifton Gyms later on with Reggae Moods. My name is Arthur Hostin. It was nice being with you from good old London, where I'm broadcasting from, until tomorrow, God's willing. See you on a fantastic Friday. Be good to yourself, be good to others. Bye-bye, everybody. I'm out.

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0: 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How are you? How about the folks right here inside Grenada? 97.5. How are ya feeling? 23rd day of July. Rolling strong. Carnival is right around the corner. Excuse me. Continuing the vibe right here. Commercial free for 1 hour. You keep it locked.
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0: 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Of course, it's all about Carnival Fever with soca, soca, soca, pure energy, pure vibes, soca music to the world.
1: Oh boy, Jah.

thanking the man Kirk Sita Hal on the Kirk Sita Hal's morning show. How are you feeling this afternoon, Grenada? 6 to 9 a.m., followed by the melting pot with Sir Arthur. You gotta crown your king, boy. You wanna visit the queen? Now you pluck one of the hair off of them hot steel for me, boy. Go by Buckingham Palace and pluck one of the hair. Arthur Austin took you from 9 to midday. Carnival fever, we rolling. You got your lunchtime interlude. You eat your belly full. I know you're relaxing out. This is your lunchtime reset. Kicking you off into the afternoon drive, followed by drive time right here in the afternoon time. Mad Vibes in your company.

That's Shari Jones. She says she's going crazy. And with Spice Master energy building all across Grenada, trust me, she's not alone. Before that, you heard from Smokey Don with the Jab Answers. Edson Mitchell gave you He's Ready for Love. Ready for love. Are you ready for love? Panton came through with telling you how to play Jab. You had to play a Jab. Mommy, I must play Jab. This is your commercial-free afternoon drive right here on the all-new City Sound FM. One big frequency, one big sound. You can connect with me on your social media right now. I am a Mad Vibes. Coming up next, we have Chain with Savage, and then we got some Snakey. Regency is a bad injection for 2026. Keep it locked.

0: Let me tell you, you see this song? This song is creating real, real turmoil, real pressure in Grenada. You just turned the place up for this one, man. Raging Seas. Chain came through that. Before that, he gave you the Savage. We're keeping you company through the Thursday afternoon. Whether you're at work, whether you're on the road, in this shop, making a little lime, getting ready for the carnival weekend activities. I am a Mad Vibes, and this is your commercial-free hour of the afternoon drive on Beyond Your City Sound FM. Follow me, I am Mad Vibes. Tell me where you're listening from today. Slatter is up next with Talk About That, followed by Lava Man. Keep it locked, don't you go anywhere.
1: 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If they didn't know, now they know. Fire start from the bottom, we fit even in a shadow. Cause a fire inferno, Grenada, keep it locked.

0: right now, you know. If I ain't want to call your name. But you tell me right now, we're living outside the woman house. 4 days is not enough for Carnival. We got Yell coming up with that. And Buck Wild with Content Creator. 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

Short Priya asking, what do you? Well, around here, you know. You already know exactly what's going down, man. You already know what we're doing. We're getting you ready for Spice Mass 2026. Keep it locked. We got more music coming your way, man. Lots of vibes in the afternoon time. It's Carnival Fever on the All New City Sound 97.5.

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0: In the afternoon time, must take with pressure. Boy, I tell you, it's rough. 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Oh, Lord, otherwise social media will take advantage of you. I'll catch you on the flip side.
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Fire start from the bottom, and we fit even in a shadow. 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